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2: 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We've known each other since we were 9 or 10. 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